0: Manuel.
1: Now I got to know, now do you have any obscenity laws in this part of town? That's good, because I feel like getting dirty tonight here. I'm tired of singing all these pretty songs, you see. All right, so if you don't mind me and the fellas.

0: 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La revolución Ritoque.
1: Yeah, I know what you're talking about. There was a time when men did live in caves, as we all know. These people were known as cavemen, Neanderthal men, or troglodytes. What we're gonna do right here is go back. 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When the only people that existed were troglodytes. 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

0: El sueño se quedó dormido y el ritmo se desveló. Esto es Revolución Ritoque.
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1: La luna es cómplice de la revolución del rock. Revolución Ritoque.

0: 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Esto es Revolución Ritoque.
1: Excuse us for tuning up every once in a while, but like, I guess, you know, Cowboy's gonna want to stay into it anyway, so give us about 3 minutes.

Is it too loud up there? Is it too loud? Yes, well, bro. There you go. We got this other thing called, I don't know, we like to do a little loose jam type of thing. It's trying to be good. What the hell?

0: 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And maybe that man can help me. At least, I'll give you a chance. I said, I started to try after the show tonight. Maybe,
1: I'm just a working man, you know.
0: You don't work too hard, man.